0: Radio Reporter, solo musica e che musica.
1: 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Music was real.

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It brings me to my knees, all the symmetry. So will you be the vine that climbs the walls to me? And I said, oh, let it pull you from the depths of the ocean.

0: something soft, sweet and slow.
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